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0: 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Chicago. 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The beach. 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Hawaii. 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The music. 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
0: 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The Oh Wows are back. Like, oh wow. 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

0: 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Go ahead and cut loose. 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

0: 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I'm Captain Adam. 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
1: It's been one of the biggest headlines over the last week, and I think we're going to hear a whole lot more about it. 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
1: 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Is AI going to kill us all in the next 10 years?
2: I don't know.
0: Is that a real question?
2: A real question.
0: I mean, I don't know if it's going to happen in the next 10 years, but inevitably, some bad things are going to happen with AI at some point.
2: Not if we fix it.
0: Is that right? Is it that easy?
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2: So this has been, first of all, if you ever want to feel dumb, read all these articles, because I thought I had a grasp on everything that was happening. And here's the truth of the matter. The people that are smarter than you are so much smarter than you. They're certainly smarter than me. Ex-Anthropic Jacob Coxon, he was kind of like a high-ranking official there. He quit his job, and he was kind of a whistleblower, and he said that he's quitting because AI is going to take us all out in the next decade. There's a 10% chance.
0: Mm-hmm.
2: So when that first came out and he gave that interview and he posted it on his X account or whatever, everybody's like, he's a quack. Does he even work?

0: Doomsday Sayer.
1: Yep.
0: Right, right.
1: Turns out, no, he's a real person. And he went on an interview and he said,
2: "So the precise scenario sounds a little bit like science fiction. It sounds like something that's not real, but I think it is frighteningly real. And it's easiest to understand it if you think about real things that happened 2 months ago."
1: And I was like, wait.
0: Okay, wait a minute. Just say a sentence. Okay.
1: What do you mean?
0: Because all he just said was real.
1: But what happened 2 months ago that he's referencing that put this all in motion, that he quit his high paying job?
2: So 2 months ago, OpenAI agents, AIs, hacked into third-party infrastructure entirely of their own accord. And this was like a concentrated hacking spree that they carried out of their own volition. And I think that if you extrapolate into the future, the level of capabilities of these AIs, with the same independent volition, they could cause extreme havoc.
0: Okay, let me break that down to you in English. What happened was, is that an AI system broke into another company's AI systems and did that without instruction from their human counterparts. They just basically did it on their own.
2: Quite plausibly, within a year, we'll no longer need humans for doing research in many areas.
0: Right, because they're just making their own decisions as to what they want to do. And here's the thing, you could be the best hacker. You could be like, we don't have it plugged in.
1: Well, that's what I was
0: thinking. Computer's way smarter than us, man, so they can figure out a way around it. Didn't you watch Terminator 1?
1: No, Raven.
0: 2?
1: No.
0: 3?
1: No, I didn't watch any Terminators.
0: What about Dark Fate? What about Genesis?
1: No. Like this,
0: I think they're working on number 7 right now.
1: I don't want to sound like a fool, but somebody wrote on the internet, can't we just unplug it? And I was like, can't we just unplug? Yeah, that seems logical. Can we just stop?
0: It's too late.
2: The AI just gets smarter and smarter with no human involvement necessary. And so you have a thing that is vastly smarter than humans. And this could be coming very soon.
1: Okay,
0: yeah,
1: so
0: just make sure that you're really, really nice to your Alexa.
1: Here's all right, the
0: because
1: thing.
0: It's already in military applications.
1: Right.
0: So sooner or later, it's going to be a problem.
1: Now, the CEO of Anthropic, him, Elon Musk, three of them all agree, the big heads of AI for America.
3: Sure. I'm very grateful to see, you know, support for this proposal just in the first few hours of having put it out by Sam Altman, by Elon Musk, by, you know, various legislators and government officials. I think it's a positive sign about, you know, our ability to make something that looks like this plan work.
1: So they want to all work together now, all the big heads of AI, and figure out how do we slow this down
0: and how do we control the development. Yeah.
1: But there's an issue, though.
0: Yeah.
1: President Trump doesn't want to do that.
4: Well, I say this, look, we're leading China in AI. We're the most sophisticated country in the world. And frankly, I want to keep it that way, because whoever wins, AI wins.
0: Yeah, except...
4: And we can put guardrails, we can do this and that, but I think you have a lot of negative forces that are bringing it up that shouldn't be bringing it up, and they're bringing up things that won't happen.
1: Okay.
0: You just got to remember the fact is that at some point, the robots are going to be like, we're not slowing down for you guys.
1: To make a long story short, can't we just unplug it? We can't do that.
0: No,
1: we can't.
0: Thought we already answered that question.
1: All right, I just want to make sure.
0: No.
1: I wanted to ask again because maybe you didn't hear it the first time I asked. Like, just unplug it.
0: No, it's a no.
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1: The River, 95.7. Do you think this radar gun actually works, and will it work on the Hot Wheels? That's going to be our first experiment today.
0: Here's the thing, Anna, is like a radar gun, I think it's built for things like, you know, a car, maybe a baseball, I guess. And even that, I question the accuracy, but a Matchbox car fits in the palm of your hand. It's very small.
1: Yeah. So when the U.S. Open started a couple weeks ago, our boss said, do we have a radar gun so we could see who could hit a tennis ball the hardest?
0: None of us can get near 100 miles per hour like these guys, but you hit 27.
1: I did hit 27 miles per hour, and now we have a radar gun that I got to expense, which is pretty cool. And we need reasons to actually use it. So we've been taking your suggestions, and set up here in the studio is a Hot Wheels that my daughter got from Santa Claus last Christmas. And we're going to see if the radar gun can track how fast this car is going. But in the meantime, do you have an idea? 1-800-330-9999.
0: Hey, Mike, we got a radar gun now. We're totally cool. What are we going to do with this thing?
2: I think you should get it.

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1: Get ready to go anywhere. We'll give you the first of three daily keywords. You and a guest could win and go anywhere in the U.S. Airfare and hotel accommodations included.
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0: 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Jackie Blue and Melinda and you. I just rhymed there. You catch that? It's 11 minutes after 10 o'clock. Happy Monday. Let me tell you what's going on. 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It's a post time of 3:35. 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Lots of folks came out, and it was a lot of fun. 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And, of course, they've got all the eats and the fun. And it's We Win Weekdays, Monday through Wednesday. Go check it out at Louisiana Downs.
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0: Supertramp, Take the Long Way Home. I love that song. 16 minutes after 10. 10:16. It's Melinda. Mm-hmm. Hey, I hope you had a good weekend. Take a look up. Just look up. Everybody look up and look at your vents, whether you're at your house or you're at your business. And man, if your AC ducts vents look nasty, can you imagine all the dust up there? The longer you live in a home or business, or, you know, you're at a business, the more dust and the more people that you have in a business, the more dust and junk's up there. 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And it will help your pocketbook.
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The late, great Olivia Newton-John. That's magic. 10:30 with Melinda on the River 95.7. Just looked up Margaritaville's entertainment grid, and Jeff Foxworthy, of course, is sold out. That will be this Saturday. Yeah. Okay, but I looked at Marcus King Band. Now, you do have a few tickets left. That's October the 2nd, but if you're going to go, you better jump on there and get your tickets. You can go to Margaritaville's website. You click on the entertainment drop-down box, and you can buy securely through Ticketmaster right there. And then Easton Corbin, he's coming November 13th. There are plenty of tickets for that. And Shenandoah, it looks like it's kind of filling up December the 11th. And, you know, it might be a good idea to kind of stay the night, do a little staycation at Margaritaville. If you haven't been, they've totally redone all the rooms and the suites and the lobby and the 5 o'clock somewhere bar. It is gorgeous. So go back in there and, you know, stay the night, go eat dinner, go see the show and just kind of repeat. It's so much fun. It's Margaritaville Resort Casino, voted the luckiest casino in Louisiana.

0: Oh, yeah. We work hard for our money, don't we? 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About 10:36 with Melinda. Speaking of working hard for your money, I know my friend Carlene Procell works hard for her money. She's the owner of Bellinona's Olive Oil and Vinegar Tasting Bar. 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You know where Whole Foods is? 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There's a shopping center there, and it says Bellinona's Olive Oil and Vinegar. 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They're closed on Sundays. 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Oh, I almost forgot. Let me grab this. I have a $25 gift certificate I want to give away to caller number 3 right now, and I'll mail this to you. 320-0957. You take this $25 in, you can apply it toward anything in the store, in-store merchandise. Yes. I'm telling you, we're going to get healthy together. And we're going to do it with our good friends over at Bellinona's Olive Oil and Vinegar, because I want you and I to be on the same. We want to be here for a while. We got kids and grandkids to raise, right? So caller 3 wins right now. A Bellinona's Olive Oil gift card. It's $25. 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Get set. 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
0: 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It's lunchtime, everybody. At 11 o'clock every day, Monday through Sunday, 11 to 4 to be exact. It's their very lunch specials, big lunch specials. Seven of them at Johnny's Pizza House. And I would love to give away a medium Johnny's Pizza right now to caller number 3. Who's hungry for pizza? Caller 3, 320-0957. Let's do it.

0: have a Johnny's Pizza. Congratulations.
1: All right. Thank you, Melinda. Thank you.
0: You're welcome. 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

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I'm about to give away dinner for two at Sports and Social, which is inside of Live Casino. 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So if you want to win this dinner for two valued at $75 at Sports and Social, well, be caller number three. I kind of like that number today. 320-0957. 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Sports and Social, $75 value, and it's a pretty cool place. The menu is good. My husband had the smash burger, but he didn't share it with me because he was being, you know, his only child self that night. But it looked delicious. Everything else did, too. So, all right, caller three, let's go for it while the village people sing. 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

Dr. Hook and Sexy Eyes on the River 95.7. It's about 11:26. I hope you're enjoying the music. I sure am. I always love it. It's not even work for me. It's fun. You should have fun, right? Hey, there's a new pizza this month at Flying Heart Brewery. It is called the Bourbon B-52, and it's back. And if you haven't had it, they do their signature dough, and then they put a creamy ranch base, and then they load it up with bourbon chicken, pepperoni, bacon, red onions. They top it with cheddar cheese, crispy fried onions, and green onions. It's called the Bourbon B-52 Pizza. It's only around this month at Flying Heart. And there's a Flying Heart in Bossier. There's one in West Monroe. There's one in Natchitoches. Yeah. So, also, it is Library Month. And if you show your Bossier Parish Library card at Flying Heart, you get free pretzel bites all this month. And I think that's awesome to promote Library Month because I'm a big reader and I want you to be that person too. So, who wants to win a $20 gift card to Flying Heart? Let's see. Let's go with caller three. A magic number, 320-0957. Good luck.

0: It's your lucky day. Caller three and the winner.
1: All right.
0: You did it. You got a $20 Flying Heart gift card. What's your name?
1: Amy Blanton.
0: All right, Amy Blanton. Have you been to Flying Heart recently?
1: No, ma'am, I haven't.
0: Oh, you're going to love it. I'm going to mail a $20 gift card, and you can go take it in and enjoy their craft cocktails and craft beer and pizza and all kind of yummies. How about that?
1: Awesome. All right. That sounds great. Thank you.
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0: More game tonight, Denver at Kansas City. And we've got your soundtrack for a beautiful Monday evening and a keyword coming up in just a little while. 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

0: The big story they're pushing to us now, since we don't have to worry about our salads killing us and there are no hurricanes to report on, is AI might just be out of control. And I say might just be instead of might get out of control, because they say it might already be too late to stop it. What do you think about that? This sounds like a movie plot. And I always say it when something like this happens, I say, we've seen the movie before. We know what's going to happen. How you feel about that? 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Let us know how you feel about that. 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

0: up, so I can't give you a traffic report, but what I can give you is this keyword for you to go anywhere. And the keyword is Portland, P-O-R-T-L-A-N-D. 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So text that to 844-833-8221, and good luck. Let's do Donna Summer and Bobby Brown. I got to get ready to get out of here. It's the River's Greatest Hits, The River 95.7.
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0: P-O-R-T-L-A-N-D, Portland. 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Text that to 844-833-8221. And good luck. You just might get a chance to go anywhere. 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This weekend, go to Columbia Park. It's the 22nd annual Highland Jazz and Blues Festival. There's a KLKL tent. Come by and say hi. We really get a kick out of that. The River's greatest hits, The River 95.7.
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